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The goal is to support work that engages the tonal and public spaces of the electromagnetic spectrum. Radius presents a new series called Sketchpad. The Sketchpad series is a monthly presentation of audio material that relates to content from previous episodes of Radius. 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Radius presents Episode 8, Oswaldo Sibelius, H88H. H88H was made using radio field recordings from Rovereto, Italy in 2010, desk recordings from Trento, Italy in 2011, a cassette of pole music fragment from 2001, CDR of computer sounds experiments from 1997 to 2001, software sounds from Linux Multimedia Studio, RoboSonic, Mix, Acid Volume 1.0, and a MIDI keyboard controller. 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

You know, new age, advanced, ambient, motor, music, machine. 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

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Radius presents Episode 12, Humbucker's Radio Majesty. 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It was also recorded privately at Vivo Media Arts Center in Vancouver, Canada. Humbucker is an experimental laptop quartet based in Vancouver, Canada, featuring members Ross Birdwise, Samuel Macklin, Constantine Katsiris, and Emma Hendricks.

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The Sketchpad program features a rebroadcast of previous Radius episodes. Each episode is followed by a playlist of works selected by that episode's artist. The series seeks to highlight the peripheral work that influences the research and production of the episode. Radius presents Episode 36, Prophecy Son's Quiet Body. Prophecy Son recorded Quiet Body in our living room using an iPhone, vintage stereo, and voice. The track was captured live in one take. The composition focuses on the voice as a symbol of the unconscious, capturing the immediacy of emotive textures and sounds that live inside her head. Her rhythms are of daydreams and future visions.

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All that time and energy and all that time and energy and all that.

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The Sketchpad program features a rebroadcast of previous Radius episodes. Each episode is followed by a playlist of works selected by that episode's artist. The series seeks to highlight the peripheral work that influences the research and production of the episode. Radius presents Episode 62, Underscore Blanks Graphic Mark. 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However, Graphic Mark is not an arbitrary audification of data. Rather, it is a direct translation made by converting the original image file into a sound file. The work is a reflection upon the relationship between image and sound, and also of synesthesia and what is gained and lost in translation.

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The goal is to support work that engages the tonal and public spaces of the electromagnetic spectrum. Radius presents a new series called Sketchpad. The Sketchpad series is a monthly presentation of audio material that relates to content from previous episodes of Radius. The series highlights peripheral work that influences research and production. Radius presents Episode 1, Michael Woody's Numbers Stations 1 and 2. Numbers Stations 1 and 2 is a set of files constructed to function like numbers stations. The codes have been substituted for brief messages telling what you should do and what you shouldn't do if attacked by a bear. The work is a reflection on secrecy, control, and power. 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

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Spread your legs slightly apart so that you don't get rolled over by the bear. Bury your face into the ground. Cover it with your non-dominant hand. That way when he bites in the back of your head, which inevitably he's going to do, he will crush your non-dominant hand first. We're hoping that your good hand now is left over. We don't curl up in a ball on our sides. When you're on your side, only thing protecting your face is this arm. A bear's paw moves at 150 miles an hour. The first time it hits you, that's going to come off. Your face is exposed. You're going to lose half your face. It's called a degloving injury. Spread your legs slightly apart so that you don't get rolled over by the bear. Bury your face into the ground. Cover it with your non-dominant hand. That way when he bites in the back of your head, which inevitably he's going to do, he will crush your non-dominant hand first. We're hoping that your good hand now is left over. We don't curl up in a ball on our sides. When you're on your side, only thing protecting your face is this arm. A bear's paw moves at 150 miles an hour. The first time it hits you, that's going to come off. Your face is exposed. You're going to lose half your face. It's called a degloving injury. Spread your legs slightly apart so that you don't get rolled over by the bear. Bury your face into the ground. Cover it with your non-dominant hand. That way when he bites in the back of your head, which inevitably he's going to do, he will crush your non-dominant hand first. We are hoping that your good hand now is left over. We don't curl up in a ball on our sides. When you're on your side, only thing protecting your face is this arm. A bear's paw moves at 150 miles an hour. The first time it hits you, that's going to come off. Your face is exposed. You're going to lose half your face. It's called a degloving injury. Spread your legs slightly apart so that you don't get rolled over by the bear. Bury your face into the ground. Cover it with your non-dominant hand. That way when he bites in the back of your head, which inevitably he's going to do, he will crush your non-dominant hand first. We're hoping that your good hand now is left over. We don't curl up in a ball on our sides. When you're on your side, only thing protecting your face is this arm. A bear's paw moves at 150 miles an hour. The first time it hits you, that's going to come off. Your face is exposed. You're going to lose half your face. It's called a degloving injury. Spread your legs slightly apart so that you don't get rolled over by the bear. Bury your face into the ground. Cover it with your non-dominant hand. That way when he bites in the back of your head, which inevitably he's going to do, he will crush your non-dominant hand first. We're hoping that your good hand now is left over. We don't curl up sides. When you're on your side, only thing protecting your face is this arm. Bear's paw moves 50 miles an hour. The first time it hits, it's going to come off. Your face is exposed. You're going to lose your face. It's called a degloving. Spread slightly apart. You roll by the bear. Your face is down. Cover it non-dominant. That way when you back in your head, which he's going to do, crush your non-dominant hand first. Here. Your good hand. Put a ball on our side. You're on your side. Only thing protecting your face is this arm. A bear's paw moves at 150 miles an hour. The first time it hits you, that's going to come off. Your face is exposed. You're going to lose half your face. It's called a degloving injury. Spread your legs slightly apart so that you don't get rolled over by the bear. Bury your face into the ground. Cover it with your non-dominant hand. That way when he bites in the back of your head, which inevitably he's going to do, he will crush your non-dominant hand first. We're hoping that your good hand now is left over. We don't curl up in a ball on our sides. When you're on your side, only thing protecting your face is this arm. A bear's paw moves at 150 miles an hour. The first time it hits you, that's going to come off. Your face is exposed. You're going to lose half your face. It's called a degloving injury. Spread your legs slightly apart so that you don't get rolled over by the bear. Bury your face.

face into the ground, cover it with your non-dominant hand. That way when he bites in the back of your head, which inevitably he's going to do, he will crush your non-dominant hand first. You're hoping that your good hand now is left over. We don't curl up in a ball on our sides. When you're on your side, only thing protecting your face is this arm. A bear's paw moves at 150 miles an hour. The first time it hits you, that's going to come off. 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You're going to lose half your face. It's called a degloving injury. Spread your legs slightly apart so that you don't get rolled over by the bear. Bury your face into the ground. Cover it with your non-dominant hand. That way when he back in your head, which inevitably he's going to do, he will crush.

Hello, this is Jimmy Page, and you're listening to the station that made rock classic. Hi there, this is Jimmy Page. Hold on to your seat, here comes Led Zeppelin. Good morning, this is Jimmy Page. Come on, it's time to wake up and get the lead out. Hi, this is Jimmy Page, and this DJ is insane. Hi, I'm Jimmy Page, and this is Led Zeppelin. Hello, this is Jimmy Page, and I want to hear some rock and roll. Hi there, this is Jimmy Page. Keep your radio tuned right here. Hello, this is Jimmy Page, and you're listening to the station that made rock classic. Hi there, this is Jimmy Page. Hold on to your seat, here comes Led Zeppelin. Good morning, this is Jimmy Page. Come on, it's time to wake up and get the lead out. Hi, this is Jimmy Page, and this DJ is insane. Hi, I'm Jimmy Page, and this is Led Zeppelin. Hello, this is Jimmy Page, and I want to hear some rock and roll. Hi there, this is Jimmy Page. Keep your radio tuned right here. Hello, this is Jimmy Page, and you're listening to the station that made rock classic. Hi there, this is Jimmy Page. Hold on to your seat, here comes Led Zeppelin. Good morning, this is Jimmy Page. Come on, it's time to wake up and get the lead out. Hi, this is Jimmy Page, and this DJ is insane. Hi, I'm Jimmy Page, and this is Led Zeppelin. Hello, this is Jimmy Page, and I want to hear some rock and roll. Hi there, this is Jimmy Page. Keep your radio tuned right here. Hello, this is Jimmy Page, and you're listening to the station that made rock classic. Hi there, this is Jimmy Page. Hold on to your seat, here comes Led Zeppelin. Good morning, this is Jimmy Page. Come on, it's time to wake up and get the lead out. Hi, this is Jimmy Page, and this DJ is insane. Hi, I'm Jimmy Page, and this is Led Zeppelin. Hello, this is Jimmy Page, and I want to hear some rock and roll. Hi there, this is Jimmy Page. Keep your radio tuned right here.

1, 2, 3, 4, 5, 6, 7, 8, 9, 10, 11, 12, 13, 14, 15, 16, 17, 18, 19, 20, 21, 22, 23, 24, 25, 26, 27, 28, 29, 30, 31, 32, 33, 34, 35, 36, 37, 38, 39, 40, 41, 42, 43, 44, 45, 46, 47, 48, 49, 50, 51, 52, 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103, 104, 105, 106, 107, 108, 109, 110, 111, 112, 113, 114, 115, 116, 117, 118, 119, 120, 121, 122, 123, 124, 125, 126, 127,

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0: 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Wiederhole. Gruppe 9, 9, Gruppe 9, 9, 6, 4, 9, 4, 7, 6, 9, 7, 9, 8, 5, 6, 6, 1, 9, 9, 8, 0, 0, 4, 9, 0, 6, 9, 8, 8, 1, 0, 5, 7, 7, 0, 1, 7, 0, 3, 6, 4, 9, 8, 0, 3, 4, 0, 4, 5, 8, 8, 4, 8, 7, 4, 0, 0, 5, 9, 3, 6, 4, 8,
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Yankee Hotel Foxtrot. Yankee Hotel Foxtrot. Yankee Hotel Foxtrot. 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Yankee Hotel Foxtrot. Yankee Hotel Foxtrot. Yankee Hotel Foxtrot. Yankee Hotel Foxtrot. Yankee Hotel Foxtrot. Group 1-0. Group 1-0. Text. Text. November, Lima, Sierra, Victor. November. Uniform, Hotel. November, Foxtrot, Yankee. Zulu, Lima. November, Zulu, Foxtrot. November, Tango. Uniform, Mike, Echo. Hotel, Oscar, Bravo, Zulu, Victor. India, Foxtrot, Delta, Alpha, Mike. Juliet, Hotel, India, Golf, Victor. Victor, Zulu, Sierra, Zulu, Oscar. Juliet, Hotel, Zulu, Golf, Kilo. Zulu, Lima, Papa, Juliet, Charlie. End of message. Repeat. Repeat. Message. Message. Group 1-0. Group 1-0. Text. Text. November, Lima, Sierra, Victor. November. Uniform, Hotel. November, Foxtrot, Yankee. End of message.

1, 1, 5, 4, 3, 2, 1, 0, 1, 5, 4, 3, 2, 1, 0, 1, 5, 4, 3, 2, 1, 0, 1, 5, 4, 3, 2, 1, 0, 1, 5, 4, 3, 2, 1, 0, 1, 5, 4, 3, 2, 1, 0, 1, 5, 4, 3, 2, 1, 0, 1, 5, 4, 3, 2, 1, 0, 1, 5, 4, 3, 2, 1, 0, 1, 5, 4, 3, 2, 1, 0, 1, 5, 4, 3, 2, 1, 0, 1, 5, 4, 3, 2, 1, 0, 1, 5, 4, 3, 2, 1, 0, 1, 5, 4, 3, 2, 1, 0, 1, 5, 4, 3, 2, 1, 0, 1, 5, 4, 3, 2, 1, 0, 1, 5, 4, 3, 2, 1, 0, 1, 5, 4, 3, 2, 1,

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0: Delta, Foxtrot, Delta, Delta, Foxtrot, Delta, 2-1. Es folgen Mitteilungen für 278, 24 Gruppen. Zunächst 2-0. 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Zunächst 6 Gruppen. 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
1: I'm gonna blow you to smithereens. I'm gonna blow you to smithereens. I'm gonna blow you to smithereens. I'm gonna blow you to smithereens. I'm gonna blow you to smithereens. I'm gonna blow you to smithereens. I'm gonna blow you to smithereens. I'm gonna blow you to smithereens. I'm gonna blow you to smithereens. I'm gonna blow you to smithereens. I'm gonna blow you to smithereens. I'm gonna blow you to smithereens. I'm gonna blow you to smithereens. I'm gonna blow you to smithereens. I'm gonna blow you to smithereens. I'm gonna blow you to smithereens. I'm gonna blow you to smithereens. I'm gonna blow you to smithereens. I'm gonna blow you to smithereens. I'm gonna blow you to smithereens. I'm gonna blow you to smithereens. I'm gonna blow you to smithereens. I'm gonna blow you to smithereens. I'm gonna blow you to smithereens. I'm gonna blow you to smithereens. I'm gonna blow you to smithereens. I'm gonna blow you to smithereens. I'm gonna blow you to smithereens. I'm gonna blow you to smithereens. I'm gonna blow you to smithereens. I'm gonna blow you to smithereens. I'm gonna blow you to smithereens. I'm gonna blow you to smithereens. I'm gonna blow you to smithereens. I'm gonna blow you to smithereens. I'm gonna blow you to smithereens. I'm gonna blow you to smithereens. I'm gonna blow you to smithereens. I'm gonna blow you to smithereens. I'm gonna blow you to smithereens. I'm gonna blow you to smithereens. I'm gonna blow you to smithereens. I'm gonna blow you to smithereens. I'm gonna blow you to smithereens. I'm gonna blow your ass, never. gonna blow you out of never. I'm gonna blow you out of never. I'm gonna blow you out of never. I'm gonna blow you out of never. I'm gonna blow you out of never. I'm gonna blow you out of never. I'm gonna blow you out of never. I'm gonna blow you out of never. I'm gonna blow you out of never. I'm gonna blow you out of never. I'm gonna blow you out of never. I'm gonna blow you out of never. I'm gonna blow you out of never. I'm gonna blow you out of never. I'm gonna blow you out of never. I'm gonna blow you out of never. I'm gonna blow you out of never. I'm gonna blow you out of never. I'm gonna blow you out of never. I'm gonna blow you out of never. I'm gonna blow you out of never. I'm gonna blow you out of never. I'm gonna blow you out of never. I'm gonna blow you out of never. I'm gonna blow you out of never. I'm gonna blow you out of never. I'm gonna blow you out of never. I'm gonna blow you out of never. I'm gonna blow you out of never. I'm gonna blow.

0: Could I, any way, is there any way that I could, I would really, really. Really,
1: I would like
0: ask to
1: ask, may I ask you to ask you, could
0: can
1: I
0: ask you to I would really appreciate
1: I would
0: if you like to ask you to.
1: Could I?
0: Can I?
1: Is there?
0: Please.
1: Please.
0: Please.
1: You
0: could
1: be so kind to.
0: If you.
1: I would.
0: I
1: you
0: really
1: could you
0: really
1: would
0: I
1: please
0: would you be so kind to
1: please
0: I would like to ask you
1: to ask you
0: to
1: if
0: I
1: you
0: could
1: I
0: you
1: could
0: I
1: please
0: zeal
1: per
0: you
1: may
0: you
1: can
0: if
1: you
0: you
1: may I ask you to
0: would you be so kind
1: to
0: you too.
1: You too.
0: Two.
1: You too.
0: Two.
1: Two.
0: Two.
1: The.
0: Good.
1: That is any there.
0: Ask
1: way
0: to
1: you
0: please
1: you
0: I
1: please
0: can
1: ask
0: is
1: there
0: that
1: may
0: there any
1: is
0: you
1: can
0: he
1: can
0: there
1: really
0: is
1: ask
0: way
1: that
0: to
1: any
0: is
1: right
0: there
1: way
0: that
1: any
0: there
1: really
0: that
1: is
0: there
1: really
0: is
1: right
0: any
1: ask
0: that
1: can
0: I ask you to
1: open?
2: No.
1: Open?
2: No.

0: Open.
1: No. Say.
0: Open.
1: No. Say.
2: Open.
1: No. Say.
0: Open.
1: No.
2: Huh?
3: Anyway. I.
4: Is there any way that I can ask you to?
5: Sure.
2: Really?
1: I. No. Say!
3: If I can be
4: so
3: kind.
5: Sure.
3: So.
5: Sure.
3: Open nipple. Open.
5: Sure.
3: Open.
1: Smack.
3: Nipple. Open.
1: No.
3: Open.
1: No.
3: Open.
1: No.
3: Could you?
1: No.
3: Can I? Can I?
1: No.
3: Really?
1: Say.
3: Really?
1: No.
3: I.
1: Want.
2: We.
1: No.
3: If.
1: No.
3: If.
1: No.
3: If. I would.
1: Rush.
3: I.
6: Could.
3: Is there.
1: No.
5: Problem.
3: Can. Really, really.
5: No.
3: Really, really, really, really.
5: And if.
3: Could.
1: No.
3: You.
1: Rose.
5: You.
2: Too.
1: No.
3: Please.
1: No.
3: Open.
1: No.
0: May I ask.
1: No.
3: May I ask.
5: No.
0: Could I ask.
1: No.
3: Can I ask.
1: No.
3: Is there.
5: No.
3: Could I. Could you.
1: No.
3: Would you.
1: No.
3: Would you.
1: No.
3: I would. Really.
1: No.
3: I would like.
1: No.
3: To ask you to.
0: Open.
1: No.
0: Open.
1: No.
3: Open.
5: No.
3: Open.
5: No.
3: Open.
1: No.
0: Open.
1: No.
0: Open the window.
5: Sure.
1: Definitely.
5: No problem.

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The goal is to support work that engages the tonal and public spaces of the electromagnetic spectrum. 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The Sketchpad series is a monthly presentation of audio material that relates to content from previous episodes of Radius. The series highlights peripheral work that influences research and production. Radius presents Episode 19, Emily Mushu and Andrea Jane Cornell's Rise and Shine. Rise and Shine is the result of an improvisation session in the morning when ears are fresh and most sensitive to stimuli. Using a set of graphic index cards designed by Boston-based movement artist Joe Bergio as compositional material to guide their improvisation, Mushu and Cornell convened in the live broadcast studio of CKUT 90.3 FM in Montreal to lay the groundwork for the piece. The piece responds to the clarity of local signals in Montreal that are obscured in areas directly adjacent to the main radio tower transmitter site atop Mount Royal. The area is situated in the shadow of the mountain, where there are no sight lines to the tower, have poor reception because the signal must pass through the ground to reach the receivers. The signal is only received in mono and occasionally cuts out intermittently for indeterminate periods of time. Rise and Shine begins with undulations, like the intermittent signals in the mountain's shadow, a rising and falling, an ebb and flow of tones meditatively sweeping through the frequency range that stretch the spectrum that is most receptive to the combination of signals. Once the space is carved out, the piece unfolds at a languorous pace, evocative of a hot summer night when the air is thick and sleep comes in waves carrying episodic dreams linked to

together by a common thread. I remember the shimmering waves of Maine, disease, diamonds exploding inside your body. 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I will start making some soup, trapped in a box, microscope inside the lungs at night. 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

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Without spurs built or bridle, let's mount this wine like a horse and ride to a heaven enchanted and divine. Like two angels girded by some delirious fantasy, let us pursue the distant mirage into the blue crystal of the morning. Gently, down the stumbling, keep moving. Parallel desires swimming side by side in your fly, without rest or respite, straight into the paradise of my dreams.

0: sitting in the bathtub. She was slowly chopping my nails. Somehow, we got apart, and I went down the drain.
1: She can't lose.

came. 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When I looked up, and I saw my nails swimming down. I said to the river, must be earth. So I went down the drain. We now live in a river at the end of the drain. When you're low, it's still a high. Passing by a river, remember, all you put in it is part of you.

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No!

0: Hello?
1: Hey.
0: Hey.
1: Oh.
0: What?
1: Just, nothing.
0: What's that? What?
1: Just cause I just, you know? I'm, it's weird. It's, then I, me fully 2 years. Ask talking to people, ask things, and

0: you know, just... that... and, yeah. Well, and, so it was like, I guess about to lose.
1: What was the, when, what did they want to do? What did they
0: want?
1: Your knowledge and your, but I mean like what was, what was, and what, and why, what was the sort of like, or what?
0: It could, 2 years ago, right? Talk radio, a half hour of talk radio. Yeah.
1: You didn't,
0: something interesting to talk.
1: You,
0: yeah. And, you know, they're trying to listen. I'm tired. Tired.
1: Yeah.
0: Yeah. You know, and, but I didn't, very charged, you know. No, I'm copping out. With me?
1: Yeah.
0: So.
1: So, but it's not. It's not your. You don't. Or are you?
0: Yeah, I'm. You know. Could be. Like I don't know. I don't know. And just not thinking, you know, or am I just not thinking of it, just, or is it, you know, or...
1: Well, I mean, you haven't really, the eel is maybe,
0: mm-hmm.
1: And secondly, as far as I know,
0: and, you know, and I...
1: Well,
0: you know. And I feel like to, you know?
1: Well, do you think that it's possible in a different way than, because I changed my whole, and...
0: Okay.
1: And so, because all I bother with, all I find, no longer do I think it's worthwhile to. So I don't know if that. I don't know if you find.
0: See, I think, and then from there, in that way, I think I have a really good ability to.
1: And not what it means.
0: So yeah, that's a good idea. Thank you for reminding me. But what I do is, and then I, hello?
1: Hello?

we turn to the subject of those maggots. To the worm. Yes, the lowly worm. The poetics of the lowly worm.

0: life so far was good.
1: Good for a little.
0: Comfy, snugly nestled beneath the soil, moving slowly forward, ingesting what was before it, digesting the organic matter, and passing behind it the now fertile, rich excrement in its wake. Unless the worm cruised at higher altitudes, predators such as chickens, backhoes, and jolly fishermen, looking for bait, were of little or no worry. Worms, it seems, are generally happy-go-lucky creatures who are largely content. But as they plod through the earth, moving soil and placidly ruminating on the change of the seasons and the habits of leaf mold, the worms are filled with secret desires.

On hot summer nights when the rain begins to drum on the soil and the sidewalks, thunder and lightning in the air. Oh yes, the worms begin to rise. They are drawn by the irresistible rhythms of the rain, the first heavy drops heralding the hammering downpour to follow. Up, up, up, up they come, their glistening pink corpulence emerging from the mud, twisting and writhing to feel the cool air and heavy rain on their naked flesh. Ecstatic, they roll and squirm, receiving the water, delirious, oblivious to their exposure, drunk on rain and night air. They ignore their fellows, gobbled by robins or squished under boots on the pavement, and they dance until when the rain dribbles away and the sun returns, the survivors slink back down into their earthly home, exhausted. Among worms, those that expire in these ecstatic rites, digested by birds or caught out in the sun to shrivel and die, those worms are named martyrs by some and libertines by others. Conservative worm factions, strictly adhering to repressive moral values, see the great delirium as a harbinger of doom, of the last days of wormkind. But other worms prophesize that the worm will have its day in the great chicken apocalypse, overrunning the earth ruled by human and chicken currently. And for them, the great dances in the rain are merely practice for the final days when all worms will rise from the deeps and writhe across the face of the earth.

Radius is an experimental radio broadcast platform located in Chicago, Illinois, USA. Radius presents the Sketchpad series. Sketchpad is an ongoing monthly radio program produced for Wave Farm. Wave Farm is a nonprofit arts organization that celebrates creative and community use of media and the airwaves. Wave Farm provides access to transmission technologies and supports artists and organizations that engage with media as an art form. The Sketchpad program features a rebroadcast of previous Radius episodes. Each episode is followed by a playlist of works selected by that episode's artist. The series seeks to highlight the peripheral work that influences the research and production of the episode. Radius presents Episode 47, D. Burke Mahoney's Fading Signals, Dead Air. Fading Signals, Dead Air is the culmination of Mahoney's scanning and recording airwaves, searching for elusive radio signals that had supposedly been rendered obsolete by digital transmissions. Late one night while scanning, Mahoney made a single 13-minute recording using a 1956 National NC-88 shortwave receiver. This recording became the landscape out of which Fading Signals, Dead Air evolves. Intuitively adding elements to enhance the original recording, Mahoney draws the listener into the sonic environment. His addition of subtle tones and melodies encourages the listener to create his or her own narrative to a story which, quite literally, appeared out of thin air.

0: quand c'était le vidéo, on m'envoie un dommage. J'ai eu un culotté.
1: Coco, le petit singe, hier au zoo, tout en retour dans sa petite cage, il m'a dit.

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This episode featured Radius Episode 47, D. Burke Mahoney's Fading Signals, Dead Air.

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1: Allegiant Airlines,
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2: AirTran Airways,
0: Virgin Atlantic,
1: Alaska Airlines,
0: Avianca Airlines,
2: Spirit Airlines,
0: Hawaiian Air,
1: Frontier,
0: Air France,
2: Virgin America,
1: Horizon,
0: Air New Zealand,
1: Midwest Airlines,
2: JetBlue,
0: Polaris,
1: and some United Flights.

0: 245, Mr. Knight, I'll call you. 245, Breaker.
1: Hello, King Arthur, John Lear. King Arthur, John Lear. Break.
2: Oh, super freak. Dang, that super freak in these khaki lackeys. And I got down.
1: I hear 766 coming to my radio. I hear 766 coming to my radio. That's what time it is on this here.

que el Señor te va a visitar. 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

0: hang up. 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
1: All by yourself, all by yourself, all by yourself, Blackjack, you're all by yourself, two keys in a row. Hey, Blackjack, Swamp Weed said you're all by yourself, Blackjack, come on, let's get it on, baby.
0: Hey, King, John Deere say, I'm gonna do it again, one more time, I'm gonna shake them right here, right now. Tell them how to do it to you.
2: Yeah.

The Meteorological Agency is warning that very high tsunami are expected in the following areas. The eastern part of the Pacific coast of Hokkaido. The central part of the Pacific coast of Hokkaido. The western part of the Pacific coast of Hokkaido. The Sea of Japan coast of Aomori Prefecture. The Pacific coast of Aomori Prefecture. The coast of Iwate Prefecture. The coast of Miyagi Prefecture. The coast of Fukushima Prefecture. The coast of Ibaraki Prefecture. The east coast of Chiba Prefecture. The west coast of Chiba Prefecture. The coast of the Izu Islands. The coast of the Ogasawara Islands. The coast of Kanagawa Prefecture, from the entrance to Tokyo Bay to the west. The coast of Shizuoka Prefecture. The coast of Wakayama Prefecture. The coast of Tokushima Prefecture. The coast of Kochi Prefecture. The waves can be more than 3 meters high in some of the areas mentioned. Everyone near the coast must evacuate to higher ground. The Meteorological Agency is also warning that tsunami are expected in the following areas. The southern part of the Sea of Japan coast of Hokkaido. The coastal areas facing Tokyo Bay. The Pacific coast of Aichi Prefecture. The coastal areas facing Ise Bay and Mikawa Bay in Mie and Aichi Prefectures. The coast of Mie Prefecture, south of Ise Bay. The coast of southern Awaji Island. The coast of western Ehime Prefecture. The coastal areas facing the Ariake Sea and the Yatsushiro Sea in Fukuoka, Saga, Nagasaki, and Kumamoto Prefectures. The outer sea and island coasts of Nagasaki Prefecture. The outer sea coast of the Amakusa Islands in Kumamoto Prefecture. The coast of northern Oita Prefecture facing the Seto Inland Sea. The coast of southern Oita Prefecture facing Shikoku. The coast of Miyazaki Prefecture. The outer ocean coast of eastern Kagoshima Prefecture. The coast of the Tanegashima and Yakushima Islands. The coast of the Amami and Tokara Islands. The coast of Kagoshima Prefecture, west of the southern tip of Kyushu. The coast of the main island of Okinawa Prefecture. The coast of the Daitojima Islands. The coast of the Miyakojima and Yaeyama Islands. The coastal areas facing Mutsu Bay in Aomori Prefecture. The waves can be up to 2 meters high in some of the areas mentioned. Everyone near the coast must evacuate to higher ground.

0: ice. Do crew ice food do ape crew ice do food ice
1: ape
0: crew do food ice crew
1: ape
0: do food ice

Yeah, thanks.

Master of the Fool, this is the art that possesses you.

Radius is an experimental radio broadcast platform based in Chicago, Illinois, USA. Radius features a new project semi-monthly with statements by artists who use radio as a primary element in their work. Radius provides artists with live and experimental formats in radio programming. The goal is to support work that engages the tonal and public spaces of the electromagnetic spectrum. Radius presents a new series called Sketchpad. The Sketchpad series is a monthly presentation of audio material that relates to content from previous episodes of Radius. The series highlights peripheral work that influences research and production. Radius presents Damon Lauren Baker's Distant. Distant consists of white noise and sine waves that are beyond the range of most adults' hearing. They are arranged carefully in chosen phase relationships among signals that are completely inaudible and have no apparent effect on the final sound. However, when broadcast using a radio transmitter, ideally a low-power one, the lower fidelity and power the better, those phase relationships become mangled by the interaction of the broadcast with the environment it fills and activates. When the listener is too close to the signal, the subtleties between the phase relationships are lost. When too far, the subtleties become inaudible. However, when somewhere between near and far, the garbling of the transmission creates pulses and tones from the creative and destructive interference caused by the reflected signal and the collapse of the stereo image. The entire distant range of the broadcast radius becomes an instrument or an organism. Distant is the breath that brings this organism to life. The act of tuning in and listening to the piece forms it into sound. Episode 20, Distant, is distant in range, local, distant, fringe. Range is a three-part location-based series of radio transmissions that explores the phenomenon of signal strength. This programming is organized for the radio show Transmission Arts on WGXC 90.7, a program of Free 103.9.

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Each playlist is organized around a specific topic or theme that engages the tonal and public spaces of the electromagnetic spectrum. 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

0: 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No limits.
1: That's cool.
2: Yeah, right.
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Scam, scam, scam, scam, scam, scam, scam, scam, scam, scam, scam, scam, scam, scam, scam, scam, scam, scam, scam, scam, scam, scam, scam, scam, scam, scam, scam, scam, scam, scam, scam, scam, scam, scam, scam, scam, scam, scam, scam, scam, scam, scam, scam, scam, scam, scam, scam, scam, scam, scam, scam, scam, scam, scam, scam, scam, scam, scam, scam, scam, scam, scam, scam, scam, scam, scam, scam, scam, scam, scam, scam, scam, scam, scam, scam, scam, scam, scam, scam, scam, scam, scam, scam, scam, scam, scam, scam, scam, scam, scam, scam, scam, scam, scam, scam, scam, scam, scam, scam, 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
1: Ah,

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Did I did it, did it, da da did, did it, da. Did I da, did I, da it, did it, da it, da da did. Did I did it, did it, da da did it, da. Did it, did it, da, da it. 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Da did it, did I, da did I, da. Da da da did, did I did it, da da da. Did it, did it. Da it, da da it, da it, did it, da da it, did it, da. Da da da it, did da it, da da da. Did it, da it, da da it, did it, da it. Da, did it, da, did it, da, did it, da it, da da it. Da da da, did it, da it. Da, did it, did. Da, did da da, did da, did I did. Da da da, did it, did I did. Did it, da, did it. Did it, da it, da da da, did I did. Da, did. Da da did, did da did, da da da, did it, da da da, da da, did it, da da da, did da, did I did, did it.

Did it, da did it, da did it, did it, da da da da da da da da da da da da da da da da da da da da da da da da da da da da da da da da da da da da da da da da da da da da da da da da da da da da da da da da da da da da da da da da da da da da da da da da da da da da da da da da da da da da da da da da da da da da da da da da da da da da da da da da da da da da da da da da da da da da da da da da da da da da da da da da da da da da da da da da da da da da da da da da da da da da da da da da da da da da da da da da da da da da da da da da da da da da da da da da da da da da da da da da da da da da da da da da da da da da da da da da da da da da da da da da da da da da da da da da da da da da da da da da da da da da da da da da da da da da da da da da da da da da da da da da da da da da da da da da da da da da da da da da da da da da da da da da da da da da da da da da da da da da da da da da da da da da da da da da da da da da da da da da da da da da da da da da da da da da da da da da da da da da da da da da da da da da da da da da da da da da da da da da da da da da da da da da da da da da da da da da da da da da da da da da da da da da da da da da da da da da da

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da did it, da da did it, da da did it, da da did it, da da did it, da da did it, da da did it, da da did it, da da did it, da da did it, da da did it, da da did it, da da did it, da da did it, da da did it, da da did it, da da did it, da da did it, da da did it, da da did it, da da did it, da da did it, da da did it, da da did it, da da did it, da da did it, da da did it, da da did it, da da did it, da da did it, da da did it, da da did it, da da did it,

You have been listening to Radius Patch 7, Distance, featuring Radius Episodes 20, Damon Lauren Baker's Distant, 25, Klaus-Philippe and Nikolai Kiersitz's Cultural Morphing, and 44, Anna Frizz's Radio Telegraph. 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

The project Zvočiti, Sounding, is a series of thematically rounded radio and podcast audio broadcasts about Slovenian composers and authors of electroacoustic sound experiments. The aim of the project Zvočiti, Sounding, is to establish connections in the Slovenian contemporary music scene that is active in the performing, experimental, and intermedia and internet field. The project presents authors of the

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Marco Battista. Marco Battista belongs to the younger generation of Slovene multimedia artists. Splitting his time and creative efforts between London and Ljubljana, Battista, like the majority of Slovene contemporary artists, creates and presents his work with far more success abroad than at home, where there is a considerable lack of both appreciation and venues for this kind of artistic expressions. At least we thought so years ago, when Marco Battista started to appear in the spaces which are today considered places for sound art or multimedia experience. Marco Battista first appeared in Slovene contemporary sound landscape as a member of Clone Art Resistance, which he co-founded with Miha Horvat. Marked by the digital milieu of video art, noise, and the pulse of harder electronic dance practices, with occasional echoes of underground dub, this heterogeneous collective at the time persistently rubbed the image with its guerrilla interventions into our now trendily called urban cultural space, from galleries, festivals, to clubs. Clone Art Resistance thus entered the emerging technoculture in Slovenia in a rather specific and unique way. It introduced it with artistic intervention. This manner of space, as well as perception intervention, can be gathered from Battista's performance titled Error Trash vs. 1.3, a sound intervention, an audiovisual project grounded in imperfections of data transmission, in information interruptions, contortions, and distortions on their way to the receiver via connectors, laptops, and wireless communication networks within the web of digital technology. Disruptions and interferences lie at the very heart of noise and contemporary electronic music. Similarly, they can be found in many Battista's projects, in their core, which lies in the investigation of the current media and technological society. This investigation can be construed as a consistent idea, which Battista often obscures, distorts by layering the information into a web of noise generated by technology, both analog and digital, into a web of information, visual and sound mediated, which are passed over a distortions in all their intensity. Interpreted as a break of interference, noise can be juxtaposed in opposition to music. However, precisely by becoming a genre, noise re-enters music as a specific deconstruction. Seen in this context, a certain segment of Battista's work can be understood as a musical experience, even though his individual projects involve experiences of different kinds and qualities that join and disjoin different media, which network, overlap, envelop, and are split into heterogeneous experience. All things considered, we need to bear in mind that Battista's first medium is visual art. He graduated from the Academy of Fine Arts Ljubljana in 2005 and still as a student presented his work at the 50th Venice Biennial in 2003 in the frame of the collaborative project VV2 Recycling the Future. In 2007, Battista finished his formal education by earning a Master from Fine Arts in London. The above-mentioned work in progress, Error Trash, was presented at Ars Electronica in Linz in 2008, within the frame of the project Ecology of Technomind. The above-mentioned work in progress, Error Trash, was presented at Ars Electronica in Linz in 2008, within the frame of the project Ecology of Technomind, organized by Kapelica Gallery, while this year Battista appeared at the Berlin-based Transmediale with the work Siphon Sias Apparatus. His 2010 work, Hybrid Sound Machines, marks Battista's break into the hybrid field between the mechanic and the digital. Here, Battista embodied, through the medium of sound and intertwinement of wires, digital technology, mechanisms, and mechanic transmissions of different sound signals that are continually shifting between meaning and meaninglessness of signal and noise. Through this hybrid technological disposition, a fusion of mechanics, electronics, and ultimately art in this particular instance, contemporary electronic music with a minimalist visual component of undulating, evenly pulsating lines, Battista has been opening up a milieu of contemporary post-technoculture, a field into which he can be placed only provisionally, although he is presently one of its most active and visible makers.

0: So it's a year later, 15th of November 2010, and we are again in Tubacna, in the studio flat of Marco Battista, the composer, intermediate artist, visual artist. And we are joined also with Natasha Mušević, who both started work on one particular interesting project called Magnetic Matrix 3.1 now.
1: Yeah.
0: Okay. But first, I would jump a year ago. We had an interview also for this Zvučiti podcast.
1: Right.
0: And you were preparing the hybrid sonic machines projects.
1: Right.
0: And you started with, and you presented it in March, April this year, in Kapelca here in Ljubljana. How was this transition or development went through the series, or what influenced?
2: Actually, the idea was like to build a customized machines, like to produce new ways of generating sound with using of kind of mechanical transmissions and let's say some DIY techniques to make more unique ways of building the sound structures, and using like neon lights as a sound source, or some kind of hybrid rotating machines based on magnetic kind of and physical movements and stuff like that. So yeah, it was a kind of new move for me, like from software based sound structures to more kind of machine based, a way of like using new methods for me, like to build the sound performance as well. So right after that, we built like an interface with Natasha. That was a kind of new for me at that time, and I'm still researching of like this customized or DIY platform, or like.
0: So it's a turning point, isn't it?
2: I mean, yeah, for me, for my like sonic research is a new way of.
0: And you hold, you had this old elements that you had on display as a, let's say, audio. You had audio sources.
2: Right.
0: So you had them amplified, and you run them through the synthesizer. I mean,
2: I was using like PD as well, but it was more like focused on like the machine behavior, and how to like new sounds out of them. It was like all interconnected as well, and there was like using light as a neon light as a sound source as well. So it was a kind of hybrid position, or hybrid, I mean, that I wanted to explore. So
0: Is it a static setup, or you can put some elements out?
2: No, it's not static. Yeah, I can combine with other machines, or like new machines that I build after that as well. Right now I'm using like three machines from that project as well for the exhibition that is on display in Maribor right now.
0: In Ex Garage, so
2: it's kind of modular, so it's not fixed or structure or fixed form. Or,
0: You will develop this kind of approach, or you will go into some other.
2: No, I'm going to continue. Yeah. I'm going to continue
0: with its physical, mechanical elements.
2: Yeah,
0: and like et cetera.
2: Mechanical and electronic circuits as well. So I'm kind of exploring those areas right now and trying to find new ways of expression.

0: H220 project.
1: Yeah.
0: That was also staged for the first time in Kapelica Gallery.
1: Yeah.
0: In May.
1: Yeah, that was a collaboration.
0: It was in
1: September. Yeah, that was a collaboration with Axioma.
0: Mm-hmm.
1: It was a kind of building a new environment, like a new sound interface based on low frequency receivers and combined with audio reactive visuals as well. All low frequency receivers were put in 10 parallel sound lines. And the output was altogether on 20 speakers all over the place, so it was a kind of surround sound attempt, like using and building the new sound machines based on electrics, like interrupting the electronic circuits of the low frequency receivers. Yeah, it became kind of very dynamic platform for the 20 minutes of live performance.
0: What is interesting with that switch into these machines or in these interactive elements, sculptures, you might say them, they give you another approach, a more performative approach to the composition or to composing in the real time, isn't it?
1: Right, yeah. The element of real-time generating sounds in real-time was much more present because of the direct interruption of the electronic circuit. So with that I can achieve like thousands of different combinations and thousands of different sounds, noises, glitches and stuff like that. So it was like in this case it was much more real-time based kind of interface that I built. So,
0: and we welcome Natasha. Natasha, when do you started working together on this, and how this idea that you work together came up? Because you also do. Maybe if you just in a few words say a couple of things about yourself, and then describe the path how it led to this project.
2: My background is mainly based in music production.
0: Mm.
2: I studied sound engineering in London, and through years and years of producing my own electronic music and also recording others and singing and so on. Until this project, I develop kind of a wide range of my music activities.
0: Mm-hmm.
2: But I'm always open to new explorations, and so I think that it's really important that through time you progress with your artistic activities in multiple areas. And so eventually I also worked with Marco before on like video art, short video films. And so it kind of came naturally that I eventually started thinking about more conceptual ways of composing music and so on, because otherwise my background is, let's say, I love electronic urban styles that make people dance, and so this branch of music is kind of not so conceptually strong. And so the idea came with collaborating Marco on a new project, and I think it's a good combination because I have some technical background in sound that I can contribute to.
0: Mm-hmm.
2: And Marco is really strong with the conceptual developing of ideas, and so I think it was a great idea because we both kind of added to the whole project. And so the idea came up of developing a music interface, and we were kind of keen of using mediums that are not explored in art as much, and also at the same time we were looking for, I guess, a medium that would basically react in its own way, and so that our performance would be in a very big part of it would be kind of defined of the movement or the nature of the medium itself. And so that at the same time you kind of lose a bit of your control over the performance, but at the same time you let the whatever new medium you're using contribute some innovative ways of producing sound, or just, yeah, maybe a new creative idea of how to get sound performance.
0: And visual.
2: And
0: as well.
2: Visual, of course, sure. as well. So, mm-hmm. yeah. Yeah, so immediately when we decided on the medium of the whole music interface, we knew it was going to be really strongly visually supported as well. Mm-hmm. So, we just both thought that Ferrofluid was just a really, really, in my words, beautiful medium to work with. So it kind of, as soon as we decided on the medium, the idea of the interface came immediately, because we knew we wanted to make something interactive out of it, because the medium has its own nature, and so it's great that you respect sometimes that and not just try to manipulate it for your own control, which you anyway can achieve through software control or whatsoever. So yeah, that's kind of the main idea of this, is like building a new music interface that would also depend on the medium and not so...
0: Could you describe it in a little bit more modular way, so what's the structure of it?
2: So the structure of the Magnetic Matrix performance is basically built on the music interface. This music interface is an aquarium with transparent liquid and ferrofluid, which is black colored. So through our performance, we manipulate magnets and position the ferrofluid in different ways, and we generally play around with it and try to get as much as different sounds out of it as possible. What then happens is basically we have a camera pointing at the interface, and behind that the camera is connected with the computer, which we run open source software on. This was built in collaboration with Boris Shalitich. So he offered us a great deal of help on this issue, and basically built out of open frameworks, open source platform. He built a version of the thing just for us to use on this specific project. So basically what then happens is that camera reads the positions of the black blobs on the white background, and kind of it visualizes it, by visualization of the position you get the X and Y position on the camera screen, and so this information is then transformed into MIDI. And MIDI, as some people know, some don't, can be used on multiple platforms to trigger both sound and both video. And so it's a kind of one of the first generalized controls for machinery. And so basically this software then outputs MIDI data. Mm-hmm. For this particular performance, we had it set it up so that the pitch changes with the height. So when we go higher with the magnetic liquid, you generally hear higher sounds and higher frequencies. This is only one possibility, because of course you can make
0: reverse
2: the software.
0: It,
2: you can diverse
0: change
2: it
0: the axis.
2: Totally.
0: Yeah.
2: You can also apply. You can also make the software generate control changes. So it's not only about MIDI notes, which can trigger sounds, but it's also about effects. So you can use it. You could use it also as a chaos pad, for example, because you could easily, you know, trigger many effects simultaneously with movement of magnetic liquid. So
0: it's
2: in
0: the
2: a
0: way
2: sense,
0: how we patch it.
2: Exactly. Yeah. It's just about how you use this MIDI, which the software gives you out. So in this sense, it's a very open platform for future collaborations, which was also a big part of it, because we think it's really important to include others and collaborate with others.
1: Yeah, we collaborated with Bastian Chalez on the video part as well. So it's a kind of, really open platform, like, you know, to just to use the MIDI data and to transform it in different ways.
3: Magnetic Live.

0: Also, we collaborated with Architects or Jerne Manušić. Mm-hmm. So that was for another project, but we just used the same software to kind of give us the source of the information, which we then, you know, applied, I mean, transformed in our own way.
1: Yeah. He was using the modular synth.
0: Yeah, his modular synth.
2: Yeah. As an output audio source.
0: Yes, right, exactly. Yeah. So basically we have sounds. You know, we have a MIDI output, and anyone who has a MIDI device can join in and plug in and just get this thing sounding. So it's kind of, in a sense, it's really playful. It's really playful and it's really fun because you can change the amount of MIDI notes the software outputs per second. Mm-hmm. So this is a new feature, which again, thanks to Boris for developing. Yeah. But yeah, so it's kind of a really playful thing because in a sense you have to, you know, learn how this works and then use it for your own creative kind of process. So we're looking for a future collaboration with, you know, anyone who's interested in it, really. Mm-hmm.
2: How many channels did you have, or how many controllers?
1: Use four of them, right?
2: Four.
1: Yeah. Yeah, and it's enough, because otherwise it's...
0: gets too noisy.
1: Yeah, it's too noisy, and you cannot distinguish between, like, different
0: Generally,
1: sounds.
0: We do have all 16 MIDI channels available, so you can go with the software, you can go up to 16 different blobs that input each own channel, so... Mm-hmm. For the performances now, we only used four at a time, because we figured... Basically, there's no way of knowing anymore which blob is which, even if you visually follow it. So basically, it gets confused to the point that, you know, the whoever's observing it cannot follow anymore the pitches and the other changes. Mm-hmm. So basically, you know, you kind of lose the synchronization, direct synchronization for the.
2: So you had to go back.
0: Yeah. We had to
2: minimize
0: for the first,
2: it.
0: For the first performance, the beta version of Boris software was basically, it was outputting about 3,000 MIDI information in 1 second, right? Because it was double time, 16 channels, time notes, and then you have MIDI size. And, you know, MIDI volume.
1: Quite experimental, I would say.
0: It was, yeah, so basically, at the rate of the MIDI, we had to pick the sound so carefully, because anything, you know, at 30 hertz, we took the original frame rate of the camera, which was 24, you know, frames per second. So basically, on the first performance, we had 24 MIDI notes coming in per second. So it was kind of hard to choose the sound that would sound good at this rate. But that was a great playful thing, and a thing that we had to go over through. So it was kind of interesting to pick sounds that you would never usually pick, but just because at this rate they sounded better than other sounds, you know. So in a sense it was really playful in many ways, because it was definitely a different way of producing sound than anything at least until now.
2: In your version, the audio output source was a PD or something else?
0: It was just Logic.
2: Logic, okay.
1: Yeah. And Blofeld as well.
0: We kind of run it through a lot of open source VSTs, which were basically just run through Logic for the purpose of MIDI, you know, realization. Mm-hmm. So basically we had Logic and then open source VSTs running, and at the same time Blofeld.
2: No, I thought Marco, he's going strongly into this PD and...
1: I use it only for the Hybridsonic Machines project, and that was the only time I use it, but... normally I use like the stuff that is available around me, so I'm not that picky about, I mean, it's more about, for me it's more about combining like all these, you know, environments all together, and I'm not
0: software. And also the logic that we use is basically rewritten under GNU licenses, as I understood it already, because it's Logic 5.5 for a PC, which ran out of production years and years ago. So considering that this software is totally, you know, commercially it's just not a product. It's non-existent anymore. You know, actually.
1: So yeah, it's a bit.
0: So what I think is actually that the guys at the GNU license actually managed to rewrite the whole Logic 5.5 for PC, and actually managed to register it under GNU because I downloaded it, Logic, from like a legal website. It was not a torrent, so it was because it's just so old and so out of date. People don't find use of it. Whether I find it a, you know, great help because all the compressors and etc. just clearly work. So you know, I do need to check that out whether that's true. But I would say that you know by now, if someone didn't do it, it would be quite funny. So yeah, we're not buying ultra super software and pretending we're doing some commercial stuff. Mm-hmm. And at the same time, as I said, all the virtual instruments that we used were open source. Mm-hmm. So.

0: Yeah, we presented the project at Simultan Festival in Romania. Then we just came from the Augsburg, that was
1: Germany,
0: in Germany near Munich, where we opened the festival with our performance. Another one is coming on at the end of November here in Ljubljana. I was a part of the Hype Festival. Yeah, and we're gonna do some more next year as well. So
1: You are developing it still, or you are presenting in the face as it is, or as it was when it was launched, or
2: kind of
1: just
2: both. Because the people who saw the original version of it, kind of when they, you know, when they book you to come and present it at the festival, of course there is some expectation that, you know,
1: that you
2: connected
1: will,
2: with the original presentation.
1: Yeah, that you will recreate.
2: Yeah, but at the same time, we already collaborated with Octex, you know, and we basically want to use the method of the interface and be able to develop it further. So, you know, either you call it a new project and call new people, or you call it the same project. That's
0: the
2: a different story. The point is there is motivation to develop it further also with new
0: and,
2: people.
0: And we're going to continue doing that as well.
1: So if you go to the near future, obviously you will develop this project as it will go. But any new stuff is coming out, or is just lying on the table, or... So we had a source for next year.
0: No, we applied for funding.
1: To refer to.
0: We applied for funding for a new project as a kind of attempt to build a kind of sonic sculptures. Natasha can maybe tell a little bit more about details.
2: The same as running this project, we also have great new ideas that kind of need to find space too, so it's kind of, we won't, you know, put 100% of our work in further developing of Magnetic Magics, because we have other ideas that, you know, are similarly kind of innovative, and so this project for the next year, so basically it's based on the knowledge and the theory behind the phase shifts in sound, and so we, because as a sound engineer, I've worked hours and hours observing the image of the phase graph for years and years and years. I developed many interesting ideas of how this phase representation could be manipulated and then actually used and represented in a 3D space. So our aim is to generally build first software simulation of the thing, which we already did with Bustyan Chadash, and we are collaborating on this matter with Dr. Satya Lumbar from Institut Jozef Stefan in Ljubljana, which is he's gonna help us with his skills as well. So it's kind of a very clever and simple idea, and the end result should be basically a box with two different mediums inside and speakers pointing in, with producing sculptures that we can manipulate. So basically the idea is to find the proper materials, which we haven't yet, but we know they can exist. So basically the whole idea is just to be able to have a 3D sculpture which you want to represent in the actual physical space, and then use the math and physics behind it to actually figure out which frequencies you need to represent this 3D object in an enclosed space. So it's a kind of idea that, you know, it's really simple, but at the same time, no one did it yet. And we find a great deal of, you know, there's a great deal of creative innovation possible in this area too. So we really hope we're going to get support for the... from, you know, Ministry of Culture to be able to do this project.
1: Natasha Vujovic and Marko Batista, thank you.
0: Thank you, Rana.
1: For sharing these thoughts.
2: Thank you for inviting us.
1: And, well, we'll see you around.
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6: Todos se sumare.

teachers shout at him. At home, his mother and father shout at him. Everyone tells Ben to be quiet, to be good, and to do his work. Ben tries very hard, but he just cannot do it. Ben's body wants to move all the time. Ben's mouth wants to talk all the time. Ben's mind runs.

My mother told me when my sister was born, her waters broke while she was in the vegetable garden tending the cabbages. I was 5 years old when my sister died. Truth be told, I remember her more from the pictures on my mum's dresser than any actual memory of her. Me in pigtails, sitting in a green plastic baby bath with her in my lap. Her lying on a blanket on our old dining room table in the same white baby suit I had when I was a baby and that went on to become my son's. I still recall vividly the morning of her death. It was very early. I know this because the sky was that strange violet grey of pre-dawn. I think my father must have cried out, because the next thing I remember was being in the lounge room next to my sister's crib. She had moved up and her head was touching the top edge. Next thing I remember was sitting on the front seat of our noisy yellow Renault, driving the few blocks from our house to the hospital. My mother was in the back wearing her pale blue short-sleeved dressing gown and trying in vain to resuscitate her baby.

At the hospital, confusion reigned for me, and the last time I remember seeing my sister was when they put her on a hospital bed with an oxygen mask. It always struck me as strange that the bed they put her on was so big. Or maybe it was just because she was so small. I was ushered into an annex, and one of the nurses pressed a faded yellow bunny into my arms. I didn't cry at the funeral. I didn't really understand the magnitude. Only when I was older did I begin to understand why every year on the anniversary of her death, my mother quietly got herself drunk. I watched on with the self-obsessed curiosity of a five-year-old as people came and kissed the small white coffin in the church. My father didn't cry either when the coffin was lowered. But then boys aren't supposed to cry. And my father was always a man.

0: Years later, when I was already an adult with children of my own, my mother told me how she had stomped on the cabbages in the vegetable garden. Why should they survive when my sister didn't?
1: For that. Jump, jump, jump, jump. Going on a bear hunt. Going on a bear. I got to catch a little one.
2: No.
1: A little one. So going on a bear hunt. Going on a poo-poo bear hunt. It's a beautiful day. I'm not scared. Grass. Come, go under it. Over it. We have to go through it. See, see, see, see, see, see. There's a big giant head. Going on a bear hunt. A little bear. We need to catch it. Going on a bear hunt. I think it's a monster.
3: The bear hide.
1: Where's the bear? In it here? Something else there? There's some monster there. There?
3: This is a scary cave. Let's go out when the bear come in.
1: A little one.
0: Honey, where have you been?
1: We're home by myself.
0: I've been looking all over for you. It's time to go home now. Mm-hmm. Come on, let's go. The wind begins as a vague draft. Slowly, but with ever-increasing insistence, it starts plucking gently at people's newspapers and ruffling hair until finally it can no longer be ignored. Almost as one, the great flock of heads turn, a Mexican wave of movement. Bags and briefcases are hoisted, MXs flicked, folded, and tucked under arms. People shuffle, rested from their contemplation into action. The train arrives with a blast of air and sound, drawing even with those awaiting its arrival. The train station is relatively new, only open since February the 23rd. The smell of concrete dust still lingers. The intended launch date was the 22nd, but had been shifted due to the National Day of Mourning for victims of the Black Saturday bushfires. One central platform services trains from opposing directions, stopping either side. What was once a branch line, now a throughway, snakes in and out of the darkness, alternating between tunnels, cutovers, and a stunning stretch over the harbour bridge via Milsons Point, before diving down into the city again to reach Wynyard. I am joined by the usual mix of business people and students who share this line. They pour in from their respective vocations out of the large zoned estates in North Ryde. A man is sitting opposite me on the train. We are alone, except for an older lady sitting on the far side of my bench, reading. This man is unremarkable, in his late 50s, slightly balding. He wears cargo pants, socks without shoes, and two collared shirts. I glance at him. He is talking to someone, so I assume he is wearing a hands-free mobile device. I glance at him again, then notice that he has no such device and is addressing someone slightly to the side of me with a harrowed intensity. It is not a rambling monologue, but a conversation. He did not speak loudly enough for his words to be understandable, but I realise that he is looking at his own shadowy reflection. The train has yet to surface and the darkness turns the window into a fractured smoky mirror. The delinquent in me wants to ask, "You right, mate? Who's your friend?" But more than anything, I think, how sad. I hope he has help. He exits the carriage at the next stop, moves across the platform to the escalators, and still continues his conversation. The woman on my right does not look up. When the train arrives, the spontaneous action of movement underscores an embodied ritual that is enacted countless times by the commuters. We bend ourselves, unaware of the effect of being bent towards the liminal thresholds we have instinctively avoided, the border zone between platform and track, crossed only when all signals, all the signs, all elements align. Countless rail safety campaigns urge to stay behind the yellow line, a reinforcement of ritual. Much like Henri Lefebvre's idea of social conduct as dressage, such movement is ingrained through repetition and subsequently embodied. Action in such circumstances is a latent, triggered response, which arises through conditioning and saturation. We train ourselves and are trained to behave a certain way. "Excuse me," I say as we crowd onto the train. Moments later, I cannot recall if it is a thought or an articulation. An automatic reaction to the convergence of such spaces, the metre or so of platform demarcated by rows of raised yellow dots, and just beyond the doors into the train, it's an intensified liminoid zone created through the merging of arrival and departure. Liminoid phenomena, unlike liminal phenomena, which are centralised, occur along the margins, in the interstices, and on the interfaces of central and servicing institutions. Here people keep a compact inward pull to themselves and their possessions, lest they infringe on others' personal space. The artificial lighting disperses shadows so they seem not to possess them. Elias Canetti speaks of the power of a crowd that manifests itself in human activities, ranging from mob violence to religious congregations. Commuters, however, as a crowd, share a purpose, a goal to arrive, but not an ideology, and therefore lack this power. They are mechanical. They share a state of being, all awaiting. They have nothing and everything in common. The service on Platform 2 has been suspended due to someone attempting self-harm, intones the recordist that usually announces the train arrivals. This is reflected on the screens that hold information about the approaching trains. I am dismayed. Persons attempting suicide is so commonplace. City Rail has an automated message specifically for the task. John Watkins, Minister for Transport, is quoted saying, "We are averaging slightly more than one death per month from people on our rail network." The same voice which intones, "The next train to arrive on platform 2 goes to, then all stations to," calmly advises those waiting that someone's life is in the balance. No one seems to care about the person as much as the disruption of their travel plans. I am waiting for my connecting train when suddenly a primal cry emanates from further along the platform.
2: Ah!
0: It is a throat-clearing growl, guttural. Moments later it is repeated.
2: Ah!
0: Everyone on the platform turns with excitement to see the show. A lone figure in a peaked cap reels with tragic comic exaggeration. He has a face that is weathered and old, with a look of a lost child. "What?" he shouts at the onlookers before crouching next to his discarded bag. "I can't help it," he says sadly, more to himself than anyone else. A week later, I get off the train at Central. I overhear two train workers. They had been painting the trim on the bathroom doors when it started to rain, and so are now leaning against the red brick under the meagre tin awning.
4: "Had a jumper last week, sitting on the rail bridge, threatening to jump off. It was fucking madness. Line was closed for 45 minutes. We had six trains worth of people on the one platform. Can't wait to get back there on Monday and find out if he did it or not."

Dismantling distinction. In the eye. In the hand. Art is a false idol. A misrepresentation of space. Propaganda.

0: propaganda.
1: And now,

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stay, stay, stay, stay, stay, stay, stay, stay, stay, stay, stay, stay, stay, stay, stay, stay, stay, stay, stay, stay, stay, stay, stay, stay, stay, stay, stay, stay, stay, stay, stay, stay, stay, 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

Subvocalization or silent speech is defined as the internal speech made when reading a word, thus allowing the reader to imagine the sound of the word as it is read. It's possible to associate subvocalization with moving one's lips, but most subvocalization is undetectable even by the person doing the subvocalizing. Subvocalization usually occurs during the stream of consciousness. Using our mouths is possible to produce a great variety of different sounds. Humans one day decided that some sounds are words with a particular meaning, but maybe some words have their meaning in their kind of sound.

0: The human voice is strictly connected to the theme of communication and to the theme of human feelings. Our voice is the instrument of love and hate, the instrument of human passions, but also the instrument of our usual lives. Inspired by the psychoanalytical theories is the inner reaction. The audio part of the work is characterized by many textures and complex rhythms. The vocals are many times hidden, but sometimes they leap up.
1: Concerti che però si pongono, come quello di stasera, in una dimensione più educativa e formativa, cioè nel senso che bisogna sapere che esiste anche questo oggi, oltre a tutta un'esperienza musicale che appartiene al Novecento, che può essere da Debussy fino a Giorgetti, fino a Stockhausen, tutto questo, ma c'è anche molto altro. 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
0: The vocals are the inner voice, a dark voice inside the ego. This work tries to give a deep reply, which is impossible to transcribe using words. The human voice is strictly connected to the theme of communication and to the theme of human feelings.

Some sounds are words with a particular meaning, but maybe some words have their meaning in their kind of sound. Nowadays, the better way to communicate still remains the word. The audio part of the work is characterized by many textures and complex rhythms. The audio part is all generated from the elaboration of the voice. The attention to the sonic details and the presence of a musical deep structure help the listener to understand the meaning of the work. Sometimes a natural thing, almost primitive, may require some complexity to be expressed in the better way.

0: Your joy,
1: well,
0: miss,
1: well,
0: P, U, P,
1: miss,
0: hope,
1: joy.

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0: Hold on a second. No, it isn't. This is
1: Radio. The Institute for Alien Research.
2: Hello, I am Eric Bejarambo. I am a Mexican sound artist. This is my track, Amo Tus Ojos. I hope you like it. And please listen to the rest of my work at soundcloud.com/Eric Bejarambo. Thank you.

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2: Who are the mutant beatniks?
3: 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Some people stay involved for a period of time, and others are just do one-off collaborations or submit sounds.
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5: The music from Mutant Beatniks takes me to many different places, most of them where no one has ever been. Imaginary and psychedelic places hidden in my mind are discovered while I listen to their music. Fountain, Animal Farm, Blazen, and Transgression are Mutant Beatniks albums. They are all different and they are all such amazing journeys to me. Some of them make me want to dance in psychopathic ways. Another takes me to deep, noisy, obscure landscape, where I want to stay until the album ends. Now, if I add something to open my mind while listening to their music, the journey becomes an experience, and the perfect soundtrack to create mutant stuff. I advise you to listen to Mutant Beatniks and become a mutant.
2: Who or what influences the Mutant Beatniks?
6: It's down to the project itself. There is like an idea held within, just an idea to make short form experimental pop songs and make it accessible, and also the challenge of trying to say something within a short time rather than doing sidelong tracks that was about at the time, and I did quite a few of them myself. And it was, the times go rather than about anything else. Bands, but there's no point listing bands, is there?
1: Mutant Beatniks interview.
2: How do you describe your finished material? Is it music or is it sculptured sound?
6: Well, to be honest, I call it stuff on a hoe.

0: I think we want something better than that, because I think most people call that's my stuff. Well, I call it at the moment psychedelic concrete, because I know there's lots of other genre names which I would have used in the past, but seem to be sort of polluted by things that I wouldn't want to be. I got so say off yourself. Yes. Just give the wrong idea, really, and give the wrong idea. I think what I do really is a music concrete, or music concrete, or concrete music. Yes, because that's what it is. Because it's not really about tunes. It's although to me it seems like tunes. To me, a good track is a good tune. It's not using the same things that so-called conventional musicians would do. I'm a non-musician, so I don't really play any instruments. I do play them, but I haven't been taught how to play them. I'm not self-taught either. I don't practice anything. The only thing I practice is editing, I think.
1: Is it music?
0: Processing sound. I've done a lot of that. The production side of things, which is music concrete. I don't mind being associated with that.
1: What?
0: I mean, there are some elements in it.
1: What?
0: I think. The phrase music concrete is misused.
1: What?
0: But I've been the researches I have done. It's kind of an open field, really. But it's still a specialist field. And yes. So it's I'd say that it's music concrete.
2: Methods remain a mystery.
0: Or collage music.
1: What is the mutant beatnik's work ethic?
0: It's of the hand rather than of the mind.
3: What to do? Whereas you're doing a project.
4: And the reason you're doing that project is because you have this idea in your head. Sometimes you don't see it very clearly, but you sort of get a feeling for it.
0: Sometimes it's hard to know when something's finished. And just that worry of going too far. It's like doing a picture and you go too far and you can't. You lose the essence of that thing you're trying to make. So it's very important to keep true to your idea. That's the word.
5: Mutant beatniks interview.
1: Where do the mutant beatniks locate their source material?
0: From everywhere, from everyday life, and also from instruments, from musicians, and field recordings. So it's not just sampled bass music. That's part of it, but there's sort of layers of stuff which is samples, the stuff which is instruments, and the stuff which is field recordings, and then it's all mashed up together. But there have been things from tapes that I've bought in second-hand shops. Every now and again, you find something usable, but that's become rarer and rarer.
6: Next, from Bath, England's Mutant Beatniks. Now this is some seriously crazy musique concrète. Mutant Beatniks was started by Sean Robert in 1986.
1: What are the high points and low points of the mutant beatnik's career to date?
0: Well, the high point definitely has to be Blazin. I'm really happy with that album. All the right things came together out in it. Really smooth. There's lots of samples from tapes, tape manipulation. I guess the low point is would be the Lost albums. There's a couple that I remember from the 87, 88. And various other ones that I'm not so disappointed about. But yeah, so there you go.
7: I love Mutant Beatniks.
0: But Korea is a country.
1: How long does it take the Mutant Beatniks to develop an individual track from conception to realisation?
8: Incredibly put together over a long period of time. Jiggles together in a sense.
9: You know, I feel like there's so many sounds around us that are essentially overlooked.
8: For several years,
10: waiting for its use, unfinished, unsatisfactory. Obviously, some things just completely fail or just don't fit in and get thrown away. Others put on a pedestal like they will be used for something great and never do. I don't wish the music to be too contrived or too messy. Somewhere between the two. That the sounds are loved and sought.
8: Thought about deeply, felt about deeply.
1: How can people obtain the Mutant Beatniks material?
0: There's lots online. We've got 100 YouTube videos that people can see. Then they get a good idea of our output. And there's also a series of mixes. And that you're on SoundCloud, and there's a couple of albums online. We're trying to get stuff, material, released physically, which yuck, and best thing is to get in contact with us, and we can send you a link or whatever, and start from there, or just find us on the internet. Just put in Mutant Beatniks, and see what comes up.
11: That's what I love about the sound of the Mutant Beatniks for me, is the sound that crashes through the barrier and transports me back to a place where I was curious and excited about discovery. And I found things that were curious and exciting, and I discovered sound of the Mutant Beatniks.

sound forward.

Hello, I'm Igor Amakian. I'm going to be demonstrating a circuit bent toy keyboard. The keyboard's a basic thrift store keyboard, and I will demonstrate the sounds regular, and then I will show you the bends that are applied. I found a noise spot, a distortion noise spot, and a drone pitch. So here it is. Here's the keyboard regular. Here it is again with the first noise spot found.

0: 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It's called the It Lives 3. 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
1: You think it's all right?
2: What is my role in all of this surrounding me, whatever it is?
3: Artificial memory trace.
2: Questions are becoming answers itself. The reality is all what I have agents present.
4: Outside the church, only for me, you wouldn't have that bicycle.
1: That all happened. I could tell the head of the ten heads of the and we were young. We were there in the church for 17 years. There we had the boat. Inside and out. Summertime we'd be outside playing stitches or pitch and toss or football or something. Inside them, Sunday night home, coming to Gerald. And then the dance.
2: Why are we so excited about this?
1: All right. Good.

0: I know Michael Jackson. I know Michael Jackson. I know Michael Jackson. I know Michael Jackson. I know Michael Jackson. I know Michael Jackson. I know Michael Jackson. I know Michael Jackson. I know Michael Jackson. I know Michael Jackson. I know Michael Jackson. I know Michael Jackson. I know Michael Jackson. I know Michael Jackson. I know Michael Jackson. I know Michael Jackson. I know Michael Jackson. You don't know Michael Jackson.
1: The speaking voice.
2: Shining like a guiding star.
3: Something in the way you make me feel. You make me feel.

0: rather specialized interaction.
1: Do serious contemporary works.
2: Sets your imagination going.
3: What I mean by living to oneself is living in the world as in it, not of it. It is as if no one knew there was such a person, and you wished no one to know it. It is to be a silent spectator of the mighty scene of things, not an object of attention or curiosity in it. He who lives wisely to himself and to his own heart looks at the busy world through the loopholes of retreat and does not want to mingle in the fray.
4: The speaking voice.
5: Because I'm never going to get the chance.
6: Listen
5: to it. She's a great person.
6: Because I'm
5: going to mash that.
6: And some
4: public domain.

0: doctor. I mean, just because you set it up, you see, doesn't mean in the sense that it's going to become memorable. And I keep on bringing back things, almost as if I'm asking myself, is this the line that's memorable?
1: Fuck you.
2: Yes.
1: Fuck you to people.
2: Yes.
1: Fuck you.
2: Yes.
1: Fuck you to people.
2: Yes.
1: Fuck you.
2: Yes.
1: Fuck you to people.
2: Yes.
1: Fuck you.
2: Yes.
1: Fuck you to people.
2: Yes.
1: Fuck you.
2: Yes.
1: Fuck you to people.
2: Yes.
1: Fuck you.
2: Yes.
1: Fuck you to people.
2: Yes.
1: Fuck you.
2: Yes.
1: Fuck you.
2: Yes.
1: Fuck you to people.
2: Yes.
1: Fuck you.
2: Yes.
1: Fuck you to people.
2: Yes.
1: Fuck you.
2: Yes.
1: Fuck you to people.
2: Yes.
1: Fuck you.
2: Yes.
1: Fuck you to people.
2: Yes.
1: Fuck you.
2: Yes.
1: Fuck you.
2: Yes.
1: Fuck you to people.
2: Yes.
1: Fuck you to people.
2: Yes.

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Patch is an ongoing series of curated playlists selected from the Radius episode archive. Each playlist is organized around a specific topic or theme that engages the tonal and public spaces of the electromagnetic spectrum. Patch serves as a platform to illuminate the questions, concerns, and complexities of and within radio-based art practices. 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Radius presents Patch 2, Memory, featuring Radius episodes 10, Harold Schellings's 70 Seconds, 23, Radio Suggests, Dear Friends Who Have Died Are All Talking to Me Tonight, All at Once, and 30, Jay Soliday's Radio Variations. Radius presents Episode 10, Harold Schellings's 70 Seconds. 70 Seconds is Schellings's sound diary for the year 2011, a prime year, in which he recorded 10 seconds of sound each day at various times. The ensuing avalanche of sounds, extracted from Schellings's private soundscape, mirrors the relentless passing of time. The sounds captured are often highly personal, but due to their briefness, remain abstract. 70 Seconds follows and documents the lines of unfinished drama and euphoria, hopes and fears, as they continue to unfold. In that sense, 70 Seconds truly is a diary. It also is simply a work made out of sound, and as William Faulkner in Light in August states, the intangible and uncanny ghost that always travels half a mile ahead of its own shape. The weekly 70 Seconds are published every Sunday on the Dutch web daily, Hard Hoofd, together with a corresponding photograph shot at a specific time by photographer Peter van Winsberg and a short text in Dutch.

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6: De 48 uur van alles.
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2: Of met mij?
1: Hoe gaat het?
2: Ja,
1: precies. Zit je met die rode borst?

Radius presents episode 23. Radio suggests dear friends who have died are all talking to me tonight, all at once. Continuing the Species of Spaces series of programs, which spatially sonifies gallery spaces via small-scale transmission, Radio Suggests set up a mini-FM radio program after midnight in the empty room of artist-run space Rice and Beans, run throughout 2011 by a small collective in the inner city of Dunedin, New Zealand, on the final day of the space's lease. As a site-specific, spectatorless, solo performance, Dear Friends Who Have Died Are All Talking to Me Tonight, All at Once, reconstructs and reimagines personal and public memory through the medium of transmission as an appropriate framework for uncertain, shifting structural and social realities. Small clusters of radio receivers constantly shifted around the space pick up the signal from a stationary mini-FM transmitter. These receivers also engage with each other, chattering and heterodyning, becoming analogous to groups of people talking and the social space of a gallery opening. Such chatter interjects the night airwaves of Dunedin, full of noise, clashing frequencies, and etheric vocal infiltrations, into what is usually perceived as the bounded space, silence, and temporal amnesia of the White Cube Gallery. The piece narrow casts back a sound library of 5-minute recordings collected during a single afternoon in March 2009, spent wandering around the gallery sector of another New Zealand city, Christchurch. The recordings, originally intended as a series of blank gallery silences, everyday ephemeral phonographies, now have unintended archival, documentary, and emotional grit, due to the fact that the 8 spaces they captured now literally do not exist, one consequence of the earthquakes which have devastated Christchurch since late 2010, and have rendered the gallery district of High Street, alongside the entire inner city, inaccessible, in a limbo of amnesiac stasis, uncertainly awaiting new spatial configurations. The spatial memories of the 8 lost Christchurch art spaces in question together comprise a sound archive, which infiltrates in a synergistic manner into another space with its own specific memory, as Rice and Beans. The field recording cyclic loops, broken off frequency oscillations, Doppler effects, and garbled spatial conglomerations created a mapping of the city of Christchurch inside the Dunedin space, and further conflated the everyday sounds of Rice and Beans' last night of existence in its current form, to create a graveyard shift, live radio program of poignant materialities and unmonumental memorial

Radius presents episode 30, Jay Soliday's Radio Variations. Memory fades, memory fails. The act of observing a thing changes it. Recordings of a piece rarely sound like the piece performed. Focus changes, different aspects rise to the fore. Radio Variations is a collection of 13 reinterpretations of a piece Jay Soliday performed at the former NME Performance Space on July 20th, 2012 in Chicago. Line and room recordings of the performance were sped up, slowed down, chopped, looped, replayed, and reprocessed through the system in which they were originally generated. The resulting works should not be considered definitive versions, neither individually nor as a whole, but merely as windows into an ongoing continuum.

0: 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The Radius Patch series is produced for the Free Music Archive, directed by WFMU.
1: The project Zvučiti, Sounding, is a series of thematically rounded radio and podcast audio broadcasts about Slovenian composers and authors of electroacoustic sound experiments. The aim of the project Zvučiti, Sounding, is to establish connections in the Slovenian contemporary music scene that is active in the performing, experimental, and intermedia and internet field. The project presents authors of the younger and middle generation who create mainly independent music and sound art projects in various art forms in the institutional and non-institutional frame for theater, dance, film, ballet, performance art, festivals, events, installations, internet and experimental projects of a local and international scope. The project Zvučiti, Sounding, brings together the works and music of artists, composers, and sound researchers. Podcast units of the individual authors are broadcasted on the FM in Ljubljana, Slovenia, and streamed on the internet in the frame of Radio Zona project, as well in the live program and internet broadcast on the internet radio Radio Art Mobile, Rome, Italy, and Novi Radio Beograd.

Marco Battista is Ljubljana-based mixed media artist born in 1976 in Tito's Yugoslavia. At the end of the year 1997, he is accepted to the Academy of Fine Arts in Ljubljana under the guidance of Professor Bojan Gorenec. The result of collaboration with Professor Borut Vogelnik, Bojan Gorenec, Jože Barši, Srečo Dragan and artists Vasya Lebarić, Andrej Kamnik was a participation at the La Biennale di Venezia, 50th International Art Exhibition, VV2 Recycling the Future, in June 2003. Texts, discussions and photo documentation was published in a book entitled Photo Finish, Marco Battista, Andrej Kamnik, Vasya Lebarić, 2004, in collaboration with Tomáš Kučer. In 1998, together with Miha Horvat, Sonda, founded multimedia group Clone Art Resistance. Exploring moving images and digital sound environments, they presented several projects at festivals, galleries and different urban places. In December 2000, Forum Stadtpark, Graz, Austria, and Youth Cultural Center, Maribor, Slovenia, invited Clone Art Resistance members in Graz as a part of the Introducing Young Conceptual Artists of Slovenian Contemporary Video Art.

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0: Hi, Marco Battista. Hi, how are you doing?
1: All right, not bad.
0: Tell me, by your original profession, you're a painter.
1: True.
0: How come that you're so often nowadays involved in these digital arts, audio, video, visuals, etc., concerts, performances?
1: Yeah. It's true. I was trained as a painter. I graduated at the Academy of Arts in Ljubljana. But during that time, I was also involved in the media art and more time-based arts. So I'm actually, I don't see like as two separate fields, but just a part of the painting was a part of my artistic expression and creativity. It's true. I was more. I became more and more interested in media arts and time-based art. So yes, I moved a bit towards to that field and experiment a lot in this field. So it's not that I'm not like painting anymore, but I was just like there was a period that I was more focused in. In the media art field, and I might come back. So,
0: Is the moment of experiment like crucial for that move?
1: It is, because I think when you're trying to find new ways of creativity or expression, I think like the experiment is necessary to bridge the official practices or already known practices. So I think the experiment is a kind of a core for or the way to find some new sounds or a new composition. Compositions. So I think it's quite necessary too.
0: Do you follow any concept you pre-create before that, or you're just following your intuition, experimenting, sometimes, modules, etc.?
1: Yeah, sometimes I go freely into the experiment and don't want to focus on concept before I get started with it. But sometimes happens that some certain ideas are already emerged, and then out of that sometimes it's necessary to go a little bit off and try to experiment and then go back and to more structured levels of the projects or
0: And you've been doing this since
1: I've been doing this since
0: let's say digital, more like
1: yeah,
0: arts.
1: Yeah, like 95, when me and Miha Horvath from Sonda group started like Clonart Resistance group or kind of platform, and we were, yeah, we went into digital art, audio, video stuff. And started with a lot of experimentation. So since then, I've been involved into media art fields quite a lot.
0: What kind of tools are you using nowadays?
1: Nowadays, or
0: materials or whatever.
1: Yeah. It depends on the project, but for sound-based projects, I'm using more or less software, different kind of software with some hardware extensions like effects or DIY like sound machines. Otherwise, it's hard to say because I see myself as a mixed media artist more, like to go broader. And it just depends like on the project what kind of tools are necessary.
0: Because you participate in many exhibitions, performances, etc.
1: I did.
0: In Slovenia and abroad.
1: I did. Maybe the the similarities are on like that I'm using kind of I'm focused on the visual aspect and like emerging, bridging it with the sound sound sources. Mm-hmm. So I'm quite using a lot like speakers, slide projectors, or like digital hardware to go with it. So and mm-hmm. to form like a kind of installation. And
0: static or live?
1: Yeah, both. I do both.
0: Mm-hmm. Yeah. Mm-hmm.

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0: Now back to an interview with an artist, Marco Battista.
1: You're very much interested and you're doing a lot of with this networking.
2: True.
1: Could you explain some more about it? How do you approach it, etc.?
2: Network.
1: How do you see it?
2: I see it like in very compositional way, not like network as a social tool, but I see like as a network. I do like compositions based on the network of sound sources and sound signals that I use. So I'm forming a kind of conceptual diagrams, which are kind of network related diagrams, where you can visually see the relations and interconnections of the certain part of the composition. So I think I just don't see like it as a pure sound form. The composition is a pure sound form, but more about the how it is related and how it is the interconnected through the networking of the sounds.
1: So it's like a patch bay, a sort of a network patch bay. It has, if you would take a picture of that, you can see the relationships and the

0: electronic like signal and try to combine it like in a different sort of way. So I never do like noting or something like that.
1: In your sequencers, you're using this kind of writing notes or no, or just modules which do modulation, random.
0: I do a lot of randomizing, a lot of like just generating and maybe more listening to the whole thing than writing it down or like in a in this classical way.
1: Note transcription. That's quite a good point, you know, it's like a difference.
0: It's just like the different approach to do music,
1: so there's so. There's a line. I don't do that.
0: It's simply like that, so
1: cool. This networking, your main homepage is called project data.info. It's a part of it, or it's a, like a showroom to the world, or what?
0: It's both. Like on one way, it's a kind of database for or kind of overview of my projects. So you get a lot of information about separate like project that I've done, I don't know, for different venues and galleries and stuff. And on the other side, I use it as a tool to build my compositions. So quite often I'm using it as a sound database, as a sound source, and using it directly live when building my live compositions, and combining it with a video projection. And it's a tool and is a kind of overview as well.
1: It's a source for visual or graphic sources as well, or that comes from another source?
0: I think I'm gonna extend it to this level as well, but for now I was using it more for as a sound tool. I'm getting more and more into like the visual side of it, so I think I'm gonna extend it as well.
1: Your current projects, or let's say near future projects?
0: With Capellista Gallery we applied and got the funding to build a kind of mechanical sound machine. So I'm gonna build this in near future. And
1: it's like a big, small object or interactive?
0: I think kind of medium size. It's gonna be controlled more than like interactive, and it's gonna become a part of the whole networking, like of the and the composition process. So. It's gonna be like more. I would like to explore like the mechanics and the sound, this field, like how it comes together and bring new possibilities.
1: To go outside of to another side of the software.
0: I was always actually I'm not. Based only on software, I was like, because I see like nowadays you use like to whatever tool is necessary. So I'm not like, you know, just related to one software or just one way of building compositions. So.

0: trying just to see what's best to use to realize the idea to become like alive. Mm-hmm. And this time I'm gonna try with this sound, like hardware-based sound machine, mm-hmm. and combine it with other things I do, and see what are the results. And
1: you're also programming?
0: With Quartz Composer only.
1: Mm-hmm.
0: Yeah.
1: Mm-hmm. Okay.
0: So I'm a graphical. Then I'm gonna like work for the National Computer Arts Festival in Maribor to build an archive
1: mm-hmm. in Qibla. Mm-hmm.
0: And then I have a few performances coming up, and then
1: And you just came back from Indonesia?
0: Yeah, I just got back from Indonesia and Singapore. Mm-hmm. Where I participated in the festival in Jogja, and have two performances in Singapore.
1: Mm-hmm.
0: So it was quite a nice experience.
1: You work alone, or you?
0: I do a lot of collaboration. But sometimes I work like my solo projects.
1: Mm-hmm.
0: But mainly I was working like collaboratively.
1: Mm. What's best?
0: Well, both, I think. Both, because with collaboration you never know what kind of things gonna come out, or you know, it's a different way to do things.
1: Mm.
0: And if you are on your own, it's again like in quite special way or unique way to build stuff, so I quite like to do both, and I'm quite happy with that, so yeah, that's cool.
1: Okay yeah. Marco, thank you
0: very much.
1: Okay, that was Marco Battista in his studio in Ljubljana.

the whole fucking shithouse goes up. You turn to bass immediately. Right, music beam, back to bass. Stay out of that time clock. All pilots, right pan pipes, back to bass. Technician, mixed bicarbonate of soda, surveying the havoc on his view screen. It was impossible to estimate the damage. Anything put out up till now is like pulling a figure out of the air. Enemy installations shattered, personnel decimated, board books taken. Electric waves of resistance sweeping through mind screens of the Earth. A message of total resistance on shortwave of the world. This is war to extermination. Shift linguals, cut word lines, vibrate tourists, free doorways. Photo falling, word falling. Breakthrough in gray room, calling partisans of all nations. Towers, open fire.

1962, past time. These colorless sheets are empty, never existed at all. I smoke is all, boy. Goodbye to William. I'll have last twinges of a coffin posting this book where the awning flaps a distant thank you. Explosion splits the boat. SOS. Five times SOS. Hear this little time.

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Wave Farm is a nonprofit arts organization that celebrates creative and community use of media in the airwaves. Wave Farm provides access to transmission technologies and supports artists and organizations that engage with media as an art form. The Sketchpad program features a rebroadcast of previous Radius episodes. Each episode is followed by a playlist of works selected by that episode's artist. The series seeks to highlight the peripheral work that influences the research and production of the episode. Radius presents episode 68, Nathan Cook's Tildecast Dowsing. Tildecast Dowsing is an interactive work for six oscillators and radio that invites the listener to participate in tuning and acoustic filtering. Proximity is important to Tildecast Dowsing. Cook invited the viewer to sit near the speakers, hold the tune knob, and modulate at will. The primary reason for this invitation was to encourage the audience to focus on close listening and the intimacy of being physically contiguous to the radio while listening to the broadcast. This introduced a personal and spontaneous participatory aspect to the work. Tuning the radio was something Cook used to do when he was young, which recalls for him evocative memories of the intensity of being close to the speaker. For Cook, the setting of being alone in a quiet room added to the drama of that experience. Tildecast Dowsing is also a study of the gradations of atmospheric radio signal frequency inflections. The remote listener was also invited to introduce acoustic filtering to muffle, attenuate, and augment the broadcast by draping fabric or other materials over and against their own speakers. A vase or glass, for instance, can be used to reflect the sound, creating a microchamber effect and acoustical scale shift. The work investigates how the act of broadcasting is a dissemination of content without knowing where it will go, who will hear it, or what will become of it, though is deeply influenced by the environment in which it arrives. Since broadcast content intermingles within unique spheres which morph its identity, Cook invites this process into Tildecast Dowsing by encouraging listener-generated manipulation of the transmission. The work is ultimately a meditation on the variability and mutability of diffusion, and also the ways in which our perception and enjoyment of sound is heavily influenced by atmospheric and environmental particulars. Tildecast Dowsing was performed, installed, and broadcast live at Co-Prosperity Sphere in collaboration with Lumpen Radio WLPN in Chicago on Friday, November 20th, 2019.

0: You have been listening to the Radius Sketchpad program produced for Wave Farm. This episode featured Radius Episode 68, Nathan Cooks, Tilda Cass Dowsing.
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Radius presents Patch, an ongoing series of curated playlists produced for the Free Music Archive. Radius Patch is a series of curated playlists selected from the Radius episode archive. Each playlist is organized around a specific topic or theme that engages the tonal and public spaces of the electromagnetic spectrum. Radius Patch serves as a platform to illuminate the questions, concerns, and complexities of and within radio-based art practices. Radius presents Patch 10, Unconscious, featuring Radius Episode 22, Public Domains Radio Tune, Radius Episode 27, Ryan T. Dunn, RAD Incidental Music, IUS 0025, and Radius Episode 53, Maria Papadomenoulaki, Assemblage Number 1.

0: not many good websites that will give you good information, and it's very slow.
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da da da da da da da da da da da da da da da da da da da da da da da da da da da da da da da da da da da da da da da da da da da da da da da da da da da da da da da da da da da da da da da da da da da da da da da da da da da da da da da da da da da da da da da da da da da da da da da da da da da da da da da da da da da da da da da da da da da da da da da da da da da da da da da da da da da da da da 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da da da da da da da da da da da da da da da da da da da da da da da da da da da da da da da da da da da da da da da da da da da da da da da da

did it, it, did it, da, da, did. Did it, it, did, da, da, did it, da, did, da, da, did. Da, da, did, did, da, da, did, da, da. Da, da, da, did, did, da, da, did, da, da, da. Did it, it, did it, da, did, da, da, did. Da, did, did it, da, da, did, did, did, did, da. Da, da, da, did, did, da, da, did, da, da, da. Did it, it, did it, da, did, da, da, did. Did it, da, did. Da, did it, did it, did it, did it, did it, did it, da, did it, did it, did. Did, did it, da, did, da, did it, da, did, da, da, did. Da, da, da, did it, da, did. Da, did it, did, did. Da, did, da, da, did, did, da, did, da, did. Da, did, da, did, did, did, did, did, did, did, da, did. Did it, da, did it, did. Did it, da, did, da, da, da, did, da, did. Da, did it, did, did. Da da did da da da da da da da da da da da da da da da da da da da da da da da da da da da da da da da da da da da da da da da da da da da da da da da da da da da da da da da da da da da da da da da 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da da

Did it. Did it. Da did it da did it da da did da da da did it da did da did it da did da da did da did da did da did da did da did did it da did it did it da did da da da did I did da did it did da did it did I did da da da did it da da da da da did it da da da did it da did I did it.

did it, da da da da da da da da da da da da da da da da da da da da da da da da da da da da da da da da da da da da da da da da da da da da da da da da da da da da da da da da da da da da da da da da 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da da da da da da da da da da da da da da da da da da da da da da da da da da da da da da da da da da da da da da da da da da da

0: How do you do, everybody? 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I'm Billy Joe.
1: I'm Ernie Hare.
0: We're the Interwoven

0: The cola is the drink for you.
1: Keep cooking with Crisco. It's all vegetable. It's digestible.
2: Sing building submarines. Work is craft. Work is complex. Work is family. Work is pride. And if you're serious about it, work is a pair of Red Wing boots on your feet. Red Wing work boots are purpose-built for the exact work you do. Red Wing shoes. Work is our work.
3: Gasoline. It's just one more way. And make gasoline work harder for you.

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Radius features a new project semi-monthly with statements by artists who use radio as a primary element in their work. Radius provides artists with live and experimental formats in radio programming. The goal is to support work that engages the tonal and public spaces of the electromagnetic spectrum. Radius presents a new series called Sketchpad. The Sketchpad series is a monthly presentation of audio material that relates to content from previous episodes of Radius. The series highlights peripheral work that influences research and production. Radius presents Episode 4, Art of Failures, 8 Silences. 8 Silences offers a sensible representation of the internet by broadcasting audio streams that travel and reverberate through the web. Initially silent, the streams progressively incorporate an infinity of transformations or errors that modify the sound as it circulates on the network. These alterations are comparable to a form of erosion caused by the network space. They are a key to allow different mental representations of this digital topography. 8 Silences is a sound immersion in the heart of data flows. This programming is organized for the radio show Transmission Arts on WGXC 90.7, a program of Free 103.9.